0: Dan Thomas, ESPN soccer analyst on SportsCenter on Thursday, was asked, how can the U.S. beat Belgium if they don't have Balogun in the lineup?
1: That's a good question. It's a difficult one to sugarcoat as well. Balogun has been arguably one of the best U.S. players in this tournament so far. Terrible decision by the referee, giving him that red card. As you rightly say, suspended now for the tie against Belgium. You've got Pepe who's going to come in, who hasn't been that exciting, that exhilarating, doesn't bring the same sort of level of quality that we've seen from Balogun. And it's something that Pochettino is going to have to work out. The good news for him, this Belgium side's pretty old now. They haven't got the same stars shining at the same brightness as they have in previous tournaments. They are a beatable side. They scrape through thanks to that late penalty against Senegal in extra time. So the US will go into this, feel that they can go toe-to-toe with this Belgian team. But there's no doubt about it, Balogun is a huge, huge miss for the hosts.
0: That was Dan Thomas, ESPN soccer analyst. Again, Belgium and the United States in the round of 16 coming up on Monday from Seattle. SportsCenter All Night, ESPN Radio, and the ESPN app. We move on to the WNBA. The Mystics taking on the Dream. Mystics coming off a 124-point performance in a 4-overtime win over the Fire on Sunday. Was tied for third most in a game in NBA history. Not quite the same scoring load on Thursday as they took on the Atlanta Dream. Alicia Flores hitting from downtown for the Mystics.
2: Flores with the kick back, nothing there. Shakira Austin has been all over the glass in this ball game. She has 8 rebounds to add to her 21 points. Short shot clock again. Flores finding the bottom of the bucket from outside. The 9th for Washington.
0: The call on WNBA League Pass. The Mystics beat the Dream 81-76, their second straight win and their fifth in their last seven games. They outscored Atlanta 25-16 in the fourth quarter after they trailed by 4. At the end of the third quarter, Shakira Austin, 21 points, 9 rebounds, and 3 assists. Second game of 20 points or more this season. Meanwhile, the Wings taking on the Sun. Wings 11-8 on the season. Sun looking for just their fifth win. Paige Beckers, 5 games with 25 points this season, at 5 25-point games all of last season, and she kept pouring it on for Dallas. Here she is untying this game on Amazon Prime.
3: Beckers has it. Letcher Walker defending. Beckers passing. Beckers finishing! Dallas back on top for the first time since the first quarter. The magic of Paige Beckers.
0: It continued as Dallas wins it 86-83, fourth straight 25-point game, breaking a tie for the second longest such streak in franchise history. Again, Beckers with her first career game with at least 25 points, 7 rebounds, and 7 assists. Meanwhile, the Storm taking on the Mercury. Let's pick up the action in the fourth quarter as Kalia Cooper went off.
4: 80-66. 5:25 left to go in this fourth quarter. Phoenix has led by as many as 26. Copper. Boy, a big three from Kyle Copper here in the fourth quarter.
0: Kalia Copper hitting from downtown there, making it 30 points on the game. That put Phoenix up 83-65. Phoenix goes on to win it 90-67, third straight win for the Mercury. They're now 4-1 in their last five games after starting the season 4-12. 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

0: Joining us for the first time, also thank you. But one of the great things that we do on our show is once a year on the 4th of July weekend, heading into the 4th of July weekend, our 4th of July enthusiast and Super Bowl champion, Chris Canty, gives us his do's and don'ts for the 4th of July. It's always a good time. 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
20: All right, so this is Unsportsmanlike on ESPN Radio. No Evan Cohen this week, which means we're having a good time. The first lady of Unsportsmanlike, Michelle Smallman. And, of course, I'm the resident Super Bowl champ. And without further ado, let's get into my don'ts for the 4th of July. No raisins in the sweet potato casserole, potato salad, or coleslaw. 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
0: Great one.
20: People get together at cookouts or barbecues, and there is a difference between cookouts and barbecues, but when people are getting together this weekend, they're going to pile it high, and they're going back for seconds. So the best thing that you can do as a host is make sure that they have a sturdy foundation for all of the food, because the worst thing you can have is getting a hot link off the grill or getting some ribs off the grill, and your paper plate folds and it falls on the ground. Nobody wants that. It's a complete waste of time and energy. Don't cheap out. Get sturdy paper plates. Next up, and I'm in the South. I'm in South Carolina, so I feel like this is a pointed comment directly for this part of the country. No celebratory gunfire. What goes up must come down. I understand people want to get out of hand. People want to get excited. People are shooting fireworks. Make sure that's all you're shooting this weekend. No celebratory gunfire. Again, what goes up must come down. We don't need any kind of tragic accidents happening, okay? Keep the firearms in the gun safes. Nobody needs to see them this weekend. Next, no bathing suits unless you're at the beach or you're at a pool, okay? Adults wear real clothes outside.
13: I was going to need you to clarify that one.
0: Yeah, I was like,
13: what kind of parties are you having over there, man?
20: What do you mean?
13: Well, you just said no bathing suits.
20: No bathing suits unless you're at the beach or at a pool.
13: It just sounded like
0: so
13: you
0: don't go to a barbecue in a bathing suit.
20: Don't go to a barbecue in a bathing suit.
13: It sounded like you were suggesting everyone shows up to your house naked.
0: Oh no, I got what he was saying.
21: Check your bathing suit at the door, please.
20: I literally said adults wear real clothes outside.
13: I need you to.
20: You have selective hearing right now, Pat.
0: Pat's mind's in the gutter. His mind's in the gutter.
20: Yeah, where are you going with this, bro?
13: I'm just glad that you clarified.
20: But I said that and you didn't hear it.
13: You said it later, though. You said no bathing suits.
20: Oh, my gosh. All right, Pat Costello. I can't let you interrupt my flow. We got a lot to get to. No meat on the grill that's not grilled or fried. I mean, I guess that goes without saying. But no meat that's not grilled or fried this weekend.
0: Okay, got it.
20: I don't want anything baked. Mm. I don't want anything like that. I want it grilled or I want it fried.
0: Fair.
20: And if it's not grilled or fried, it has no place at the cookout or the barbecue. Point blank, period. Next one. No ramen salad. Smalls, I know that you get down with the ramen salad. You make a mean one, but not this weekend. Keep that in the chamber. We don't need the ramen salad. There's plenty of other good eats. Leave the ramen salad for a later date. Here's an important announcement. Here's an important don't. It's America's 250th birthday. Let her be the star. Fly the flag high and proud, but don't wear it. I don't need you wearing the American flag.
0: I've got an American flag shirt on right now.
20: Yeah, we don't need that. We don't need it. No, we don't need you. We don't need you doing it. Don't need to wear the American flag, okay? All right, just going to put that out there.
0: Wow.
20: Sorry, Smalls. I know it feels like a personal attack.
0: It does. To me and Ralph Lauren.
20: Here's the other one. No propane when it comes to grilling. No.
0: Can't co-sign that one either.
20: We are strictly a charcoal and wood family. There's no propane. It tastes different. There's that filmy type of gas taste on the food. I can't get down with that. I need the charcoal briquettes. I need the wood. That's how we're getting down. No propane. Just say no. Last don't. Spaghetti is no longer a don't. Chicagoans have softened my heart when it comes to this.
0: What?
20: But spaghetti used to be a don't. And now I'm saying we can't hate on the spaghetti. So we're taking spaghetti officially off the don'ts list.
0: That is shocking because that was a big don't for a while.
20: Yeah. So those are my 4th of July don'ts. Smalls, I would get into the do's. I don't know that we have enough time for the do's, though.
0: We got to get into the do's later in the show because
20: We got to do the do's later in the show.
0: Because we're running out of time because Dan Graziano is going to pop in here and we're going to talk NFL and World Cup with him. Graz, a big soccer enthusiast, so we want to get his take on Portugal and Croatia. Did Croatia get robbed? Graz, coming up next to talk about it. But we need more runway for the do's, CC, because as your accountability partner, may I have some objections here?
20: You have the objections to the don'ts? Go ahead.
0: First of all, I'm going to praise you. The no flimsy plates is such a good one because think about it. You're going up to get your meats, to get your sides. Not only is it going to be heavy, but you're likely having a beverage in the other hand as you're getting ready to carry your stuff to go sit down to eat and drink your meal. So I need a plate that's sturdy enough to not only hold all the food I'm going to put on it, but that I can hold underneath with one hand. So make sure you're buying a plate that can get the job done. Also, no mayo salads I'm super down with. I make a very good potato salad, and instead of mayo-based, it's sour cream. Are you good with that?
20: I'm good with that.
0: It's very delicious and light. But here's where my issues start with you. No ramen salad. That's ridiculous. Maybe this is a regional thing.
13: Yeah, what is ramen salad?
0: You're going to find a ramen salad at every barbecue and cookout in the Midwest. I can promise you that. And it might be the thing that gets eaten the most.
13: Is it just pasta salad with ramen? I've never even heard of this.
0: It's like ramen and coleslaw with a vinegar base. It's outstanding.
13: That sounds terrible.
0: Slivered almonds in the mix. No, it's so good.
13: Coleslaw and ramen with onions? That sounds horrible.
0: No, slivered almonds in the mix.
13: Oh, almonds.
0: It's so good. Hold on. Let me get you the exact.
13: Yeah, it's going to be a hard pass.
0: Well, you're missing out because it's amazing. It's so good. I'm trying to get you all the ingredients here, but
20: you can't say it's so good just because it's the best thing that you make, Smalls.
0: Okay, ramen noodles, slivered almonds, sesame seeds, cabbage or shredded lettuce, green onions, and then it's essentially an olive oil, vinegar, sugar, soy sauce dressing. It's so good. I can't believe you would be such a hater when it came to ramen salad. Next up.
20: Smalls, I got no time for the ramen salad. Next up.
0: You are missing out, and I'm bringing a personal side of ramen salad to the 4th of July. How dare you say we don't wear the flag? I'm wearing a beautiful sweater here from Ralph Lauren. Shout out to Ralph, an American icon, a guy who is the face and the standard of American fashion. And part of his legacy are these beautiful American flag sweaters. It's our 250th birthday. We got a rep for ourselves. I know, maybe in the Constitution it says don't wear the flag, but come on.
20: Yes, it's flag protocol. Don't wear the flag.
0: Yeah, but come on.
13: Yeah, we're well past that at this point.
20: No, he said, well, okay.
13: Yeah, come on.
20: Okay.
0: And finally, I do want to give you praise on this one, too. No bathing suits unless you're at the beach or the pool. I didn't know people would do that. I didn't know people would show up to a barbecue or a cookout in a swimsuit. You wear a swimsuit if you're going to get into a body of water, not to go hang out.
20: Yes, because it's hot, people want to be comfortable. There are guys that'll show up with swim trunks and an A-shirt. And there are girls that show up with the Daisy Dukes and a bathing suit top. And there's no water to be found. Not a pool, not a beach, nowhere. So,
0: No bathing suits.
1: That's going to happen this weekend because it's going to be like 100 degrees. There'll definitely be people in bathing suits.
20: Which is why I made the announcement, Cam.
0: Canty's 4th of July don'ts. Excellent list, minus one or two that were personal attacks on me and potentially the entire Midwest. But we will have his do's later in the show. Also, it's the 4th of July, so we're going to be watching baseball because it is America's pastime. You can tune in for baseball action this Sunday as the Dodgers host the Padres. 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
20: No bathing suits unless...
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14: This, multiple cookouts. You can't just go to one cookout. You got to hit the spots up. You got to go to some different places. Unless you're hosting, it is your responsibility to have some variety when it comes to what you're eating and what you're partaking in on the 4th of July. And no cookout, no barbecue can do it all, which is why you have to hit up several cookouts and several barbecues. And this first one works hand in glove with my next dude, which is Uber everywhere. And if you can't use a ride share, then have a designated driver, because we don't want any bad, sad stories about somebody that overindulged and decided to make a terrible decision that ruins people's lives. You don't drink and drive. You don't have to do it. There are too many avenues to get to and from safely. So use an Uber, use a ride share, and if you can't use one of those, then make sure you have a designated driver. Okay, next dude, the red solo cup. This is fundamental to any good time.
15: Agreed.
14: But especially on the 4th of July weekend, especially on America's 250th birthday. There is nothing more patriotic than the red solo cup. It has to be available for your guests at the 4th of July kickback cookout barbecue. Red Solo Cups is a do. Next, BYOB. Bring your own beverage. Now listen, if somebody is hosting proper, they will have adult beverages, libations there for everyone. But you can't just show up to somebody's cookout or barbecue empty-handed. You have to bring something. And here's the thing. If you bring your own adult beverage that you like to sip, then it's a win for everyone. But you can also share it with the other guests. and share it with the host. BYOB, bring your own beverage.
7: I have a follow-up question. What if the host specifically tells you, we're good, don't bring anything?
15: Do
7: you
15: still bring
7: something?
16: Yes.
14: That's a setup. Don't fall for it. That's a fall for it.
7: I always fall for it.
14: No, don't fall for it, man. Don't fall for it. Just like on Valentine's Day when your lady says, oh, you don't have to get me anything. We don't have to do anything. That is a lie from the pit of hell.
15: It's a trap.
14: Don't believe it. It's a trap. Don't fall into it. If the host tells you not to bring anything, bring your own beverage anyway. And guess what? They can't feel insulted because that's what you drink. Next. Let's normalize the Irish exit when it comes to the cookouts and the barbecues on the 4th of July.
16: Great call.
14: I don't want to have to make the round and talk to 50 different people and let them know that I'm leaving and then have to answer the question, why am I going so early? Don't worry about where I'm going. I'm going to mind my own damn business. That's what I'm doing. I'm going somewhere else. I'm not going to be here anymore. Normalize the Irish exit so I don't have to give the explanation that people don't want to hear. Next. Aluminum foil trays. Because nobody wants to have to clean off the china or the platters or the dishes when people are cooking and grilling stuff and pulling stuff off the grill. Just have the foil trays, have the tins there. If you want to have the sternos underneath them to keep the food warm outside, I'm cool with that. But normalize the aluminum foil trays to hold the food because nobody wants to have to do dishes at the end of the cookout or at the end of the barbecue. Next. Don't try to argue sports takes with someone that works in sports.
16: Excellent.
14: And this is for my family members in particular. I'm not going to pass your message to Stephen A. Smith. I'm not going to tell Mike Greenberg what your Jets take was. It ain't going to happen.
16: Right.
14: I'm not going to talk Chicago sports and give them your takes to Michael Wilpon. Mm-hmm. I'm just not going to do it, okay? It's not going to happen. So don't talk sports at the cookout with somebody that is in sports media. Next, dedicated cooler for the ice. Now, this is mission critical.
16: Oh.
14: It's going to be hot, especially on the East Coast, especially in the Northeast. We got triple-digit temperatures. You need to have a dedicated cooler just for the ice. I'm not talking about a cooler that's got ice in it along with all of these canned and bottled beverages. Oh, no, no, no, no, no, no, no, no, no. There needs to be a dedicated ice cooler because I don't want to scoop up dirty ice for my drink. It needs to be a dedicated ice cooler separate and apart from the cooler that you keep all of the other beverages in. All right. And to that end, about the other beverages, cans in the cooler, bottles in the cooler, those are just fine. No soda bottles in the coolers.
16: Oh.
14: So the little plastic soda bottles, the 2-liter bottles, no, no, no. Those just go flat. We don't want those in the cooler. We're talking about canned sodas only, or you got bottled beverages, that's cool too, but no 2-liter soda bottles in the cooler.
16: Okay.
14: Brand name sodas only as well.
16: Okay.
14: We're not doing the off-brand stuff. We don't want that crap. Give me brand name sodas. Y'all know the names. Y'all are very familiar with the brands. We don't want the off-brand stuff because you were balling on a budget. If you can't afford to buy the brand name sodas and have them at the cookout where you're hosting, then just don't host. Okay. I'm a little bit of a snob with this next one, but stay with me, y'all.
16: Okay.
14: I need a full assortment of condiments. Full assortment. That means ketchup,
16: absolutely,
14: mustard, barbecue sauce, hot sauce, all of that. If you're having a seafood broil or anything like that, then you might have to have a little cocktail sauce, a little horseradish there. You might have to have whatever you gotta have. Maybe some Tabasco if you're doing oysters, whatever it is. But it's gotta be a full assortment of condiments.
7: Yep.
14: And Smalls, again, I need the brand name condiments.
16: That's right.
14: Not the off brand, not the generic store brand. I need the brand name condiments, okay?
16: No doubt.
14: I ain't got time for the generic crap.
7: And
14: I
7: don't,
14: just don't.
7: Don't forget to bring floss for the fish.
16: Oh.
14: Oh my God. Okay, next one. Curated playlists featuring all the classics. So, Fresh Prince and DJ Jazzy Jeff, Summertime, it's a classic. And of course, it's a spinoff of Kool & the Gang, that's a classic. Frankie Beverly and Maze, Earth, Wind & Fire. You gotta have the curated playlist with all of the music because that sets the tone for the overall vibe, Smalls,
16: yes.
14: Right? It can't be a good cookout, can't be a good barbecue, can't be a good kickback without the music to curate the vibes. And in order to curate the vibes and to have things good, you need a curated playlist. And last but not least, for the 4th of July, big do for the 4th of July, fireworks.
16: Yes.
14: It has to be done. You have to have fireworks. If you want to set them off yourself, that's fine. Don't listen to David Dennis Jr. Don't listen to Dan Graziano. You can set off your own damn fireworks.
16: Be careful.
14: Also enjoy the fireworks of the town. Here's what I will say. If you're setting off your own fireworks, don't hold them in your damn hand. And don't set them off in the driveway. Okay? So no fireworks in your hand. No fireworks in the driveway. Other than that, enjoy setting off fireworks. It's the 4th of July. Those are the canny do's for the 4th of July. And Smalls, you are my accountability partner. Any objections, any omissions?
16: This is a very solid list, CC.
14: Thank you.
16: Ubering everywhere, having a designated driver, critical to the success of the 4th of July holiday. Be safe.
14: No doubt.
16: Safety first. Protect yourself, protect others. The Red Solo Cup, when we think of America, we think of the flag. Maybe we think of the Red Solo Cup second. That's that's as critical to the success of the cookout as perhaps anything. I love that you added Irish exiting to the do's. Because if we are going to multiple cookouts, if it's hot outside, if I am so full that I'm in a food coma, I don't want to have to say goodbye to 72 people. I just want to skedaddle. Just let me bounce. Not
14: thank you, Smalls.
16: Giving sports takes to the people in sports media. This one may be niche, also very important. I am not going to come and tell Chris Canty that you, stranger to him, thinks that the Giants are going to be bad this year. He doesn't care.
14: I don't care.
16: He doesn't care. The condiments, very important. I need ketchup. I need ranch. I need a variety of mustards. We're talking classic yellow, seven grain, maybe a Dijon if we're getting nuts. I need an aioli. I know you don't like mayo, but depending on what we're having, some people might want a mayo. I need hot sauce, a variety of hot sauces, okay? We need different flavor profiles of the hot sauce and different heat levels of the hot sauce. You don't know what your guests like from a condiment standpoint, so make sure that you're providing options for them. And I think maybe the most important thing you said is the playlist. Evan Cohen, we give him a hard time. I'm going to give him props on this one. We've had not one but two ECHCs, the Evan Cohen Hibachi Cookout, and the playlist has been fire both years in a row. It really does set the vibe. Wherever you're going,
14: no doubt.
16: Make sure the tunes are right. The only thing, CC, is the separate cooler for the ice and the beverages, because some people might not have two coolers and they might not be able to facilitate that.
14: Smalls, a cooler is like $20. Come on, if you're hosting, you can afford the extra cooler.
16: I would also say, make sure to have bags of ice inside because it is going to be so hot.
14: 1,000%. Here's the other late addition to the do's. If you have a specialty dip, make sure you have a spoon because people don't need to be dipping their own forks and spoons in there, and people don't need to be using the actual chip and dipping it straight into the community dip. So if you're going to do a dip, okay, that's fine. Probably not the way I fly, but make sure you have a dedicated spoon for the dip.
16: Those are CC's do's and don'ts for the 4th of July. 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Kevin Negandhi is going to join us to tell us how we at ESPN are going to celebrate. 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

0: The most accurate math. I get what your point is. They probably could have had three or four more wins towards the end of the year. We know what teams were doing, even though we're not allowed to say what teams are doing. But
1: right.
0: It rhymes with spanking. Okay.
1: I don't know if that's a better word to use.
0: Well, they were doing it to themselves, actually, at that point in time.
1: So it's definitely not a better word to use.
0: The point simply is, okay, is that, yeah, I that's not the right math. I guess just the question is I think the ceiling gets higher for Philadelphia than it does for Cleveland. I think the potential is higher and the ceiling is higher in Philadelphia than it would be in Cleveland.
1: Yeah, I think that's fair. I think that's fair because with Joel Embiid and the mystery of him, you always have the potential of adding the best player or one of the best three players in the NBA at any given moment. You also have the potential for him not being there for large stretches of time. And so I think there's maybe more risk involved in going to Philadelphia than a team like Cleveland. Maybe you might be right. Their ceiling might not be as high. But this same core of Cavaliers, the years before that, had the number one record in the East by a pretty large margin. And they were dealing with the Darius Garland injury for most of the early part of the season. And they never seemed like they fully captured what I thought could be their potential in the regular season once they got James Harden. But if they add a LeBron James, I have to feel like the energy that they would be playing with coming into next season, I think the team would look much more like the regular season version of the year before last. And that's even if LeBron's not playing major minutes all during the regular season. I think it would allow him to do both, where he's kind of conserving energy for the playoffs, but on a team that still has a really good chance to be one of the top seeds in the East.
0: 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Up next, Jaylen Brown took to Twitch to discuss his trade to the 76ers. 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It's ESPN Radio and the ESPN app.
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1: I always crave chicken tenders on a Sunday. 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